0: you! 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
1: Yeah, you. Come here.
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3: Hey, good to have you back, guys. Good to have you back.
5: You guys didn't say anything to my family about this, did you?
6: Hey, you told me to keep it a secret.
3: Hey, don't worry, they're gonna be plenty surprised.
6: Great. Hey, let's get out of here.
7: Let's get in the truck.
8: What the hell? Come on.

0: moved to Chicago about a year ago. You didn't keep in touch?
1: Good to have you back, man. How long are you going to stay?
0: I don't know. Larry, why don't you go grab a beer?
1: Oh, sure.
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I don't care if he's out in California, goes up north, or stays put here in Tennessee.

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But now you've left me to love another. 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
1: 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It's this new album. I wrote a song about a girl. 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
0: E rubriche: l'economia, la scienza, il teatro. Notizie, musica, ospiti e rubriche vi aspettano ogni giorno nel pomeriggio in blu, dalle 13.15 alle 17. Vi aspettiamo.
5: Now on SportsCenter, union problems? No. Hootie and the Blowfish get their own NBA franchise. Gary McCord drools the drool of Hootie regretting the pillow of remorse, and Don Shula has a bad draft. The Dolphins make me cry.
6: Hello, welcome to the big show. Alongside Keith Olbermann, I'm Dan Patrick.
5: And as you can see, the world of sports taking a decided downswing in the last few days.
6: You can't stop Hootie, you can only hope to contain them. Dare I say, they're anything but en fuego. 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

0: Hello? Sorry, I'm having trouble hearing you. Can you speak up? A little louder, I still can't hear you. Ah, just kidding. Leave a message at the beep.
1: At the tone, please record your message.